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I'm Jamie Lee. Happy birthday to Serena Williams, who's 45 today. And she shares a birthday with Olivia Newton-John, who actually passed back in 2022.

Best of the 80s and 90s weekend on Light FM. I'm Jamie. This song is the 19th most successful single of all time. From 1998, it's the Goo Goo Dolls and Iris.

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1: They say the holy water's watered down, and this town's lost its faith. Our colors will fade eventually, so if our time is running out, day after day, we'll make the mundane a masterpiece. Oh my, my, oh my, my love, I take one look at you, you're taking me out.

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That's Pink, So What? 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

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It's a best of the 80s, 90s weekend with Mark Coppola and Leanne Rimes. And I need you.

You know, you can still submit auditions at the American Idol auditions page until October 9th. Put a video in there. Kelly Clarkson, first winner of Idol, because of you at Light FM.

They're saying that Dua Lipa may be moving to the States for a while to be by her husband's side, Callum Turner, when he takes on a new movie role. She acts too. Light FM.

Psy. How do you feel about that? Is that going to help you remember that we protect each other? And the earth is included in that each other, and we have everything we need. So with that, I hope you can take that into the week and remember those little things matter. Those are the little ways that we help. Amen. We said amen, amen. Well, that's it. So I'm going to invite you to go ahead, proceed back. If you have young people who are interested in being a part of the education learning experience, you can meet the education team outside of the nave to receive more information. Have a blessed day.

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I just wanna hold you. Oh yeah, I'm in too deep. Have I lost my heart?

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Madonna is going to be performing live.

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1: 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My guest is Dante Alberti, Executive Director of the Lehman Center for the Performing Arts, previewing the 2026-27 season of the Lehman Center in the Bronx. 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
2: My pleasure. Very excited to be here. Thank you for having me.
1: The website is lehmancenter.org, LEHMANcenter.org. It is in the Bronx on the campus of Lehman College. And if New York City is the capital of theater, what is Lehman College of the Performing Arts? What are you offering? What are you bringing to the table?
2: Well, we've been around for 46 or 47 years. I think it's our 47th season. I should know that, but I think it's our 47th season. And the center has a reputation in the community for putting together Latin music acts that people can't see anywhere else. And that's really been, for a long time, the bread and butter. It's music I love. The community loves it. Part of what I'm trying to do, I'm new here, relatively new, not at Lehman.

0: Millie Quezada and Miriam Cruz, and that is very close to selling out, which you know gets me very, very, very, very excited. And those are two sort of Dominican merengue divas. So people are very, very excited about that. And those shows, what's great about those shows is the second, you know, we're in a, the space is not, the space is sort of a, I don't want to call it formal, but it's a space with, you know, beautiful, comfortable seats. It's not, you know, the seats don't come out. So it's not that we do a concert in the standing room. You know, you sit down to watch a show. The second the first note is played, people are up and they don't sit down. So we'll have somebody say, like, could you just do something about the people standing in front of me? It's not really.
1: No. But those are the
0: Can't do
1: best
0: it.
1: kind of shows. You can sit if you want to sit and you stand if you want to stand,
0: Yeah,
1: right?
0: yeah, yeah.
1: Yeah.
0: Yeah. So the energy that the Latin community brings to the place, and they feel like, which I love, and that's, you know, it got me sort of excited too. We need to make other people feel this way. They come here and they feel like this is their house. And that's, you know, and that's a good relationship to have. You know, they really feel like this is, you know, this is their place. What I'm excited about too is in October 18th, we have Aida Cuevas and Flor de Teloache. And I think I'm pronouncing that right. They are, Aida Cuevas is considered the queen of mariachi music.
1: Ooh.
0: And Flor de Toloache is an all female mariachi band. And it's a, what's incredible is you have sort of the founding matriarch, and then you have these young women who have taken the mantle and have run with it. And both of them are, you know, both musicians are absolutely incredible. So I'm hoping that we'll reach out to our friends in the Mexican American community and beyond, and get people to come see that.
1: And
0: So
1: when is that show again?
0: that is Sunday, October 18th at 4 p.m.
1: Okay, great. You also have Genuine on November 7th. That will sell out. I think that will sell out. Did you really, you know, we go up thinking about the beginning of this conversation, you're trying some new things this year. Why did you decide to really make a turn or, you know, just open up to other things? Or have you been doing that sort of gradually over time?
0: You know, I didn't, this season is the first one that I'm curating altogether. I came into the job, there was a season already in place. I was able to put a couple of things in. This isn't sort of a radical departure. That I think would be, you know, if I came in and I said, okay, this year we're not doing any Latin music, we're gonna, that's silly. And doesn't reflect what the community wants and who I am and what the place is. What I wanted to do was honor that, continue that relationship. And even in that relationship, if I had come in and said, we're just doing Latin music, we'd have to have real conversations about, okay, we're doing Latin music, but our audience is starting to age out. You know, we work with this group called the Salsa Project, and their mission is to bring salsa to the younger generation, and they're starting to really get some traction. So, you know, working with them and then working with other communities. So, you know, the idea was to have that engine, that core Latin music engine, and then sprinkle some stuff in that maybe we put an act in. We had Princess Nokia who came and performed. And the idea with her and some other people that we might put on the calendar is to attract that wayward, intrepid musical traveler who sees that the person that they love is playing in the Bronx and is willing to have an adventure and come up, gets to the space, gets to the college and says, oh, this is a wonderful place to see a show. So the next time I hear about it, or they tell their friends, you know, we had for Princess Nokia, we had people that were coming in from Alabama. We had, you know, people that were coming in from Bushwick. And I don't know which I don't know which amazed me more, Bushwick or
1: Oh,
0: Alabama.
1: yeah, very interesting.
0: You know, because we know those, you know,
1: Yeah.
0: those people don't get to the Bronx much.
1: Well, let me put it this way too. This now things are you want to see shows, but shows are expensive. So tell me about your price ranges.
0: Yeah, so, you know, with the family fare, a lot of the tickets, $5 for kids under 10.
1: Great.
0: Yeah, for, you know, for all kids under 10. And then, you know, the price range varies. You know, there are Latin music concerts where we'll do VIP, where, you know, maybe a front row ticket is $100, but, you know, everything is.

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